of 1962. Just fill in the names of your choice. Who's the boy? Who's the girl? Boy like me, a girl like you. The Elvis and Friends radio show worldwide with Rock and Ron. Wow, our number one almost in the books already. Let me squeeze in one more to wrap up the hour. Got to do this one. I promised a few folks I would be playing it. From the Elvis summer of 1972, and I heard from Jess Wade, our buddy Jess Wade, from Pigeon Forge, Tennessee, and he's home from the hospital, and I'm happy to hear that. Welcome home. Welcome home, Jesse Wade. And he said, boy, I hope you'll be playing Sylvia.

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Oh, Judy. Judy. Every time I hear that song, Judy, of course, that's from the Elvis summer of 1967, all about the girls. This show this morning is for the ladies. Elvis mentions the names and song titles maybe in the lyrics, or somebody, a song that maybe he sung to a fine young lady. Well, anyway, Judy, when I hear Judy, you know who I always think about? What a lovely lady she was. God rest her soul. She was with this show from, when I was, I guess, on AM radio or whatever. Judy Russell Bishop. Remember Judy? And she was on the Elvis and Friends page, and she used to greet everybody. She was like the Elvis and Friends den mother or whatever. She, what a great gal. She used to come out to the shows, the parties. She helped line me up. She did try to help me, and she did successfully get us an Elvis and Friends dinner show along the way, and like a private gig and stuff like that. She got involved and she helped. She just didn't talk the talk, you know. Yeah, I'm in your corner. Yeah, all this. She did a lot of good stuff and helped support the show. And we, not just me, but we will always miss you. The very wonderful Judy Russell Bishop. What do I got for you now? Well, let me see. Let me see here. What's on the old schedule? Well, I believe we are going to hear from the drummer. Somewhere along the line there, we got something going on. All right, just bear with me for a moment here while I find my notes. Yeah, that's what I got to find. I got to say hello and good morning to several folks that are tuned in. They are just waiting, patiently to hear their name on the radio. So I got to take care of that, you know. I don't want to disappoint anybody. Want to say good morning. Where else could you go and have this much fun and not make any money? I ask you. Well, anyway, here we go. Good morning, Mike and Michelle. Very loyal fans, Elvis fans, and fans of this show. Mike and Michelle. And there's Vince. Vince, who has informed us, that's a Cherry Hill kid, that he's moved to a new ranch in Cherry Hill. All right. Well, I hope you enjoy your new ranch there, Vince. There's Teresa. There's Connie Pike. Good morning, Eileen. Eileen Maselko. Dennis Winter. TCB. Yes. Barb Jones. There's Dawn Mirabli. Also Joyce. Samantha. Marty Babbitts. There's a party, Marty. And I know you're coming to our party on Sunday, August 9th. And so is Harry, Harry Gizzy. He's coming up. He's bringing his entourage with him. Coming up from Florida to join us at Lazaretto Ballroom in Essington. That's the kind of fan that Harry is. We also have our Homeland Security people. Good morning to our sheriff, the sheriff of the Elvis and Friends Show, Pops. He's going to be there. Officer O'Neill will be there. Brother Wayne, he'll be there. Peggy and Anthony are coming, too. The Lovebirds, yeah. Can't have a party without the Lovebirds. And thank you, Peggy, for all your nice comments this morning. I'm glad and happy you're enjoying the show and all my silliness. Okay, thank you. Good morning, Ashley. Jayana. Now, there's another listener there, Jayana. I was talking about this earlier. Different listeners of mine that look like they could be related to somebody, long-lost relative. There's Jayana. Long-lost relative of Diana Ross. Okay. She likes that. Good morning, Raymond. Raymond of the Milford Penthouse. He's not able to come out August 9th to the Party Hardy. He was there in March, but he can't make the one in August. But he sent me a very nice, very generous Visa gift card for my birthday. Thank you, Brother Raymond. You are very kind, and I do appreciate that. There's Jess Wade. He's home from the hospital. Glad you're home, brother, listening to the show. Who else do we have? Wild Man Matt. Wild Man Matt and his entourage are going to be joining the party on Sunday, August 9th at Lazaretto Ballroom.
Jason and Liz, who informs me in 2 days it's going to be Liz's birthday. All right. I was wondering about that, Liz. Good morning, Mike Barbage. There's Mike and Zach listening in Bridesburg section in Philadelphia, Pennsylvania. Krista Hayes, we said good morning already to Krista. And happy belated birthday, my dear. And there's Alice, Shemp's long-lost girlfriend, Alice. Rick, the runway model, he's listening this morning in Cape May. Good morning, Sean, and Nurse Brenda, the very famous and popular Nurse Brenda, who is Nurse Brenda, a former runway model, okay? Always happy you kids are out there listening. Good morning, Rita in Belgium, and there's Deke Rivers. And I think we covered it all, and if we didn't, I'll catch up to you later on. All right, rock and roll with the Elvis and Friends radio show, all about the ladies. Ba-dum-bum-bum. All right, Mr. Drummer Man, hit the road. Bum-bum. Thank you. All right, Kathleen.

I'll take you home again, Kathleen. From the Elvis Summer of Kathleen. Boy, does Kathleen have stories to tell. From 1973. All about the ladies this morning. I heard from somebody yesterday and today that said, I know beyond a reasonable doubt, you've got to put, you're talking about the ladies and names and songs. You will definitely, I am sure, almost sure, that you're going to be playing that song about Cindy.

I love the horns in there. It's almost like Elvis's intro, you know, with the horns. Da-da-da, da-da-da. See how I notice all this stuff? That's for all of the Cindys that listen to this show, this really big show, the Elvis and Friends radio show, week after week. The Elvis Summer of Cindy, 1971. All right, we've got, this is a cute one from 1967. We've got honorable mentions going out to Susie, Maybelline, Kathy, and Angeline. Step right up.

Susie, Maybelline, Kathy, and Angeline, the love machine. I got all my love clothes. 1967. All about the ladies this morning. What do we got here? I want to squeeze this in right now so it doesn't, slip away here. The Elvis and Friends mystery listener went through the trouble of putting this together and sending this to me and said, there's a couple of tunes here that I think you're really going to dig. You probably already know all about them, but I'm not sure if you have them in your vast musical repertoire. Well, anyway, we're gonna check it out and see what it is. What do you got for me? You've got a remix on I Gotta Know, and then you got one of our old friends of the Elvis and Friends show who goes way back with us, Paul Evans, the guy that wrote that song and several others for Elvis. And when Paul was still doing gigs, it's Paul doing the song that he wrote that Elvis recorded. Okay, let's give a listen. Let's check it out. You ready? Okay. Here we go. We'll give you Elvis first.

Oh, yeah. I gotta know which way it is, baby cakes. Rocking around to the Elvis and Friends show. Thank you, Elvis and Friends mystery listener. Now, the mystery listener also provided me with this. Paul Evans, the guy that wrote that song for Elvis, and he wrote several others for Elvis when he was doing gigs. He's an old friend of this show, the Elvis and Friends show, from way back when he was still doing gigs. He did a version of his own song. Sounded like this.

Yeah, Paul Evans, the guy that wrote it for Elvis. And when he was doing gigs many years ago, he would perform that song and a few of his others that he wrote for Elvis and other people on stage. That's cool, man. Thank you, Elvis and Friends mystery listener, always coming through for me and my listeners with all this off-the-wall stuff. Stuff that's not readily available, but everybody, starting with me, I appreciate everything you record and send to me share with all the listeners around the world that enjoy the Elvis and Friends show and that kind of stuff. That is really neat. I'll tell you, if we were making money with this show, you would have a paying gig with me. I'd put you on board. And even though we're not making money with this show, you still have a spot on this show with me. Forever. That's right, brother. That's right, brother. Anyway, I want to say good morning to Lady Pauline with that delicious Sunday morning breakfast buffet. Looking absolutely delicious. You're always here, Pauline, and taking care of business. And I do appreciate it. Thank you so much for that. Boy, that looks yummy. I will partake of that shortly. What else? Nurse Joanne. Yes, we heard from Nurse Joanne. She

1957, everybody at the pool with hardly anything on, right? And there's Elvis wearing a turtleneck sweater poolside. That's all right. He can do it because he's the king and he's cool. He can do whatever the hell he wants to do. Baby, I don't care. Classic Elvis, 1957. All about the girls. Girls, girls, and more girls. Well, let's talking about the girls. This, yeah, and the Elvis and Friends show this morning is for the ladies. Hey, ladies, you want to go on a moonlight swim? I bet you want to go on one with Elvis.

moonlight swim. Good time, any time for a moonlight swim. Oh, yeah. 1961 from Blue Hawaii. Some of the girl songs and some of the pool songs. Giving it all to the ladies this morning. By the way, good morning, David Sheffy. Always a pleasure to hear from you, brother. You know that. You got the gravy, Davy. And Davy is back in town. He's on assignment. He's on assignment in Bluebell, Pennsylvania. And then he will be back on assignment on Sunday, August 9th, because he will be attending the Elvis and Friends celebration at the Lazaretto Ballroom in Essington, PA. I certainly hope you will be attending. Could I sell you a ticket? 2-3

The girl next door, yeah, the girl next door, she went a-walking. 1960 Elvis, some of the girl songs that Elvis did, not necessarily a specific name, but they're girl songs, the girl next door. Hey, there's Yngwie again checking in. He said, we are having a great time up in the mountains. We fired up the grill, loving the music. We have you on loud and clear up in the mountains. Yngwie, of course, we're going to hear his five favorites coming up in the 9 o'clock Power Hour. Yngwie, longtime listener from Norway. And what else does he say? Oh, he said, we're having pork chops, and everyone is invited. All right, Yngwie. I'll be right over for some pork chops. Pork chop, baby.

Oh yeah, some girl songs. And the girl of my best friend, 1960. All about the ladies this morning on the Elvis and Friends Radio Show.

I like the way he does that. Hey, little girl. It's all about the girls. It's all about the ladies on the Elvis and Friends show.

Nothing's quite as pretty as Mary in the morning. A lot of Mary saws this morning. We got a lot of Marys that listen to the show, the Elvis and Friends radio show worldwide. You're hearing it live and hot from Philadelphia, Pennsylvania. 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
1: 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All right, what do we have this morning? We've got the 5 all-time favorite Elvis songs of Yngwie Hakansson of Norway, who's a very loyal listener of the show, I might add. And he hasn't been with us, I don't believe, from the very beginning, because we weren't worldwide at the very beginning. But in recent years, he has been with us, and he loves every one of the shows on Sunday morning that we do. In fact, I got a note from him. I'll get into his 5 songs in just a second. I got a note from Yngwie. He says, "I wish I could be there, Ron, to celebrate your birthday on August 9th at the Lazaretto Ballroom in Essington, Pennsylvania. I wish I could be there and attend that Elvis and Friends party." Now, this man lives in Norway, and he wishes he could be here. This is incredible. This really touches my heart. "I'll be there in my heart." Yngwie says he'll be there in his heart. "I wish you all a fantastic celebration." And he gave me his 5 songs. What else do we have here? "I wish you and every Elvis fan and friend of your show the best summer ever and the best times on August 9th. Greetings from Norway."

Man, that's good. 1969, Elvis did it over at American Sound Studios in Memphis, and it keeps right on hurting. Song number one of the five all-time favorites of Yngwie Hackensen of Norway.

Where did that go, Lord? A great one written by Dallas Frazier. 1971 was the year for that. You know, for the longest time, some of the people who did the marketing and packaging of Elvis songs, greatest hits and so on, they would put that in a gospel music collection. Where did they go, Lord? That is really not a gospel song. He's singing about a broken love affair. But anyway, be that as it may, I noticed that years and years ago. So did several other fans that are really into the music and so on. We're hearing, we're enjoying the five all-time favorite Elvis songs of Yngwie Hakansson of Norway. That was song number three. What do we have for song number four? It's from 1962. Does she or doesn't she?

Why can't I get an answer to such an easy question? Elvis and the A-Team Band over at RCA Studio B in Nashville. And, of course, the year was 1962. Up next, song number 5 of Yngwie Hackensen's 5 all-time favorite Elvis songs.

Oh, yeah. Love Me Tonight. Man, I don't know about you, but that gives me the Elvis goosebumps for sure. What a great job he does on that. There you have the five all-time favorite Elvis songs for Yngwie Hackinson of Norway. A rather new, well, not a brand new listener. He's been with us for a while and enjoys the Elvis and Friends show worldwide every Sunday morning, 7 a.m. to 10 a.m. Man, his five favorites were It Keeps Right on a Hurtin', 1969. In Your Arms, 1961. Where Did They Go, Lord, 1971. Easy Question, such an easy question, 1962. And wrapping it up with Love Me Tonight from 1963. Thank you for your help and support. And thank you again, Yngwie, for your very, very kind words about not only this show, but the upcoming show in August 9th, Sunday, August 9th, at the Lazaretto Ballroom in Essington, PA. And yes, we certainly do wish that you could make it there as well, but I know your good thoughts and love and TCB, they're all sent to be with us. And I thank you for helping, you know. I mean, there he is in Norway, and he's doing his best to keep everything rolling along with this show. And it means a lot to me as well as the listeners of this program. All right, special spotlight feature, Elvis songs with girls' names in the title or lyric. Before we get back into that, I want to get this one in for me. I love this.

Canada's nice. Big love, big heartache. Rock and Ride with the Elvis and Friends radio show worldwide. What do we have for you now? Elvis, okay, girl's names and the lyrics. This time around, it's Bonnie. And the song from 1969, Wearing That Love Don't Look, where he says, Bonnie and Clyde love the law.

the love dogs. Shoot, shoot, shoot, shoot. Oh, man, that is cool stuff. I always loved that. From the first time I heard it, 1969, recorded at American Sound Studios in Memphis. Baby, wearing that loved on look. All right, did we? Boy, we've covered a whole bunch of names and girls referred to in lyrics, but I don't believe we've mentioned Janie. Yeah, that's you, girl.

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And Down in the Alley. So there was Chrissy and me at the Giant food store getting ready to check out. And she said, you know the name of our cashier? I said, no, I don't. What's her name? Marie's the name.

0: Oh, Marie. Yes, Marie is the name of his latest flame. Hit for Elvis, gold record for Elvis, million seller for Elvis from 1961. All about the girls and girls' names in Elvis songs or in the lyrics. How about this one from 1966? And I mentioned this yesterday. I don't know, one of the Facebook pages or something, and there was Alice, and Alice said, yeah, that's me.
1: She sells seashells by the seashore.
0: She's Queenie Wahine. I didn't know that.
1: Who

Wahini's Papaya from 1966. Hollywood Elvis, of course, from Paradise Hawaiian Style. What do we got up next? Okay, how about this one? From 1969. Now, Mary Jane is an honorable mention in this song, and this is the original AM radio mix from 1969. Dig it, baby!

Oh, yes, Susan, When She Tried, from the Elvis Summer of 1975. Of course, in that song, there are honorable mentions to Peggy, Charlotte, and Goldie. How about something from the Summer of Sweet Angeline?

0: Summer Evangeline.
1: Oh, yes.
0: 1973. Isn't that a cool song? I always loved it. And that's a neat version, too, by the way. Thank you, Elvis and friends. Mystery listener, whoever he or she might be out there in radio land somewhere. Keep the great stuff coming my way because I love it, and all our thousands and thousands of listeners around the world enjoy it as well, sharing it with everybody on the Elvis and Friends radio show. Don't forget, I am reminded that in two weeks, of course, we will be doing the every Sunday, I'm here live. This isn't voice track. This isn't pre-recorded from 16 years ago. It's live. And all the screw-ups you hear are live as well. That's the way I do it. Yeah, I know. I'm an old war horse. I'm an old dinosaur, but that's the way we do it. I do live radio every Sunday, Elvis and Friends, live from Philadelphia, live and hot. So in about 2 weeks, we'll be doing the show, this show right here, live and hot, from 7 a.m. to 10 a.m. Then a little bit later in the afternoon, 1 p.m. to 5 p.m., I will be live and hot again, I think. Right, Chrissy? From 1 to 5 at the Lazaretto Ballroom in Essington, Pennsylvania. And what will be taking place Sunday, August 9th, will be the Elvis and Friends Dinner Show at Lazaretto Ballroom, a very nice place that I've been to a couple of other times with a few other shows a long time ago. It's been a long time since we were at Lazaretto, and God only knows if we'll ever be there or any other place again. But anyway, check out all the information online. A limited attendance. Tickets are on sale. You need a ticket in advance. Well, you need to order a ticket in advance, by the way. No tickets are being mailed. It will be sort of like, you know, the last show that we did in March where you tell them at the door your name and they'll give you a table number where you have to go to. Tickets are $56, and that includes your dinner, and you'll find out what all that is by looking on Facebook. Not going to go over the menu right now. And net proceeds benefit the Elvis and Friends radio show to keep this program rolling along for as long as you want it. Okay, so keep in mind, there'll be live entertainment. The Fog, they are Fog. They said, some people said Fog, F-O-G. What's that supposed to be? What's that supposed to mean? Four, rather. I would be the fifth one, but four old guys. That's the Fog. And for an Elvis tribute, we've got the world-famous Michael Hoover, award-winning Michael Hoover, who has played all over from Memphis to, you know, wherever you can think of. He's been there, and he's done his thing, and I know Michael for quite a while. And I'm glad he's going to be coming on board for this show to help us out. We've got music. Yes, we will be spinning music for your dining and dancing pleasure. We'll have raffles, memorabilia for sale, hot buffet, and all that real neat stuff. Okay, so get all the details and order your tickets and do it today. And then we will see you in, two weeks from today. I can't believe it, man. Time just zips on by. Now here's something unreleased from a home recording. 1966, Mary Lou Brown.

another Mary song. Mary Lou Brown. Thank you, Elvis and Friends mystery listener, for that gem. 1966, from just a little informal home gathering, you know, recording and singing some songs, not to be professionally and officially released, but as all those things eventually did get released and put on the market. But during Elvis's time, they were never put out. Let me, okay, we got another one on here. Yeah, from 1959. Okay, let's listen. Mona Lisa.

0: 1959, another unreleased, informal little rehearsal. Elvis messing around with that song, Mona Lisa. The kind of stuff you get right here on a Sunday morning. There's nobody else that's going to play this. You know what I mean? Nobody else is going to play this. I guarantee you, you're not going to hear this on any terrestrial radio station. And probably most internet stations wouldn't even touch this kind of stuff. But, you know, I've been around for 49 years. What the hell? I got nothing to lose at this point. I'm going to give it all to you. And you guys enjoy. Wow, what is that on Facebook? The Elvis and Friends Radio Show Facebook page. Who's that from? Alice. Alice, that's a picture of pasta fazool. Oh, my God. I am hungry. I want some. I love it. Pasta fazool. I'm having pasta later on today. Pasta and meatballs. Meatballs.
1: Okay.
0: All right. It's not about a girl. It's about a riverboat, but nonetheless.

0: what I'm talking about.
1: Oh, man, from the Elvis Summer of 1972. Isn't that cool? I have always loved it. Love the way he did it. Man, oh, yeah. A riverboat named Mary. There's that name again, Mary. Lots of Marys in these different Elvis songs we've been spotlighting this morning. All about the girls Elvis sang to, or girls' names in the song title, girls' names in the lyric, or just about girls in general. Having fun, as we always do, on a Sunday morning with your 49-year tradition, Sunday morning tradition, Elvis and Friends radio show worldwide. What do we have here? We've got, oh yeah, something from 1967. I've always loved this one, too, from the moment I heard it. And I was just... I had wished that this song would be longer. I mean, that's my opinion. It was only like a minute and 27 seconds. So I figured when I would play this on the air, I would have to play it at least two times.

0: like a girl with a short dress on. Elvis doing it in 1967. The long-legged girl with a short dress on. Man, this has been fun. This has been a fun show, without a doubt. The Elvis and Friends radio show worldwide, just about out of time. Boy, I could do this all afternoon. Shut your mouth. Thank you, Elvis, for the fun music, good times, special memories of the girls in the songs from, well, from a time when life was a little simpler, you know. He was the real deal. Thank you for listening. Don't forget Encore Wednesday, 7 p.m. to 10 p.m. And thanks, Elvis, for bringing some special people into my life along the journey. Some are still with me. Don't forget, we can get together, I hope, on Sunday, August 9th. I'll be looking for you. Get your ticket. Come on. Come on. What are you waiting for?
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We're worldwide on the web. Tell a friend. AV playing the gravy for Jimmy D here every morning this week. Yes, every morning this week, 7 to 10 a.m. Eastern Time. These are the folks. Oh.

Live out of Philadelphia, it's Andy Valdo here for Jimmy D every day this week on PGR. That goes back to 1966 by the Vogues out of Turtleneck. That's near Pittsburgh, Pennsylvania. That 5 o'clock world, baby, has got me moving and grooving this morning on the 30th day of July, a Thursday. Tomorrow, the last day of the month of July already? How can that happen? Let's bring it on home right now to Philadelphia. This is a great group on the Atco record label, Sons of Robert Stone. This is true.

Ozzy and Harriet Show. Remember that? Yeah, 1962, the year on the charts for that song. Rick Nelson, Ricky Nelson, and, oh, Teenage Idol. What a great tune. Philly Gold Radio, we've got them all, man. We've got everything you want to hear right here at PGR. Tell a friend. Yeah, we are worldwide on the web at networkjamswithaz.com. Lots of great music on lots of great stations there. Jimmy D, every morning, 7 to 10 a.m. I'm Andy Fowler, filling in for Jimmy this week. What's 7? 7-11.

0: It's by the Love Notes, and it's called Tonight, and it's a very popular thing from way back in the day at WPGR, 1540 AM. Yeah, when we were all having lots of fun on the AM band. Unbelievable, but so true. And 57 years are closing in now. Man, I tell you, it doesn't feel that long. 57 years ago is when I started, man, and this is the week that I was heading out of Georgetown down there in D.C. and heading up to the mountains in Pennsylvania to start my career, which all began in the first week of August in 1969. Hey, we're at 16 past the top of the hour, live this morning for Jimmy D. Andy Valvo.
1: 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It is the power of love.

0: Isn't that beautiful? Yeah, it sure is. The Paragons and If. Oh, what a classic. At Philly Gold Radio, we've got them. We got them all right here at PGR, the music that you and I grew up listening to. We laughed to it, cried to it, danced to it, and we fell in love to it, didn't we? Thursday morning here, July 30th. I look outside the window. Not bad. Not bad at all right now. We're looking at a partly cloudy sky that's going to be with us throughout the day today. The possibility of a little bit of a shower or two, that's especially north of the city, up in the Lehigh Valley area, basically, and out to the east a bit. So out there towards the shorelines, you might have a shower or two a little later on today. That's about where we're looking at right now with that forecast. And the temperature goes up today in Center City, Philadelphia, 83 degrees.
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7: He went away, and you hung around, and bothered me every night. And when I wouldn't go out with you,

Heels, my boyfriend's back. It's Philly Gold Radio. I'm Andy Bobble. We're here for Jimmy D this week, 7 to 10 a.m. And on this Thursday morning, a great girl group right there. And I bring that up because we are mourning the loss of one of the lead singers of one of the best girl groups we've ever had in the rock and roll era. I'll get to that in just a little bit. You hang in and we'll acknowledge that loss. What a tremendous loss, and we're mourning her at age 84. All right, at 28 minutes now, just about there, 28, bottom of the hour, I got something here for you by the Four Kings.

0: Get into it. Your morning workout is sounding good. Yeah, boom, boom, boom. Going to jack it right on down. There are the Animals in 1964 at Philly Gold Radio. I'm Andy Bottle. We're here for Jimmy D. It's 27 minutes away from the top of the hour all week long. Yeah, tomorrow morning as well, 7 to 10 a.m. You know, Jimmy's here every morning, 7 to 10 a.m., Monday through Friday, and I'm here on Mondays throughout the summer. But he said, "Hey, Andy, I need a little break. Yay, take care of business for me." I said, "Oh, I'll be happy to do that, all right? I'll be by their side on the ride." And that's what we're doing right now. Let's go back through time right now for a great group, the Ohio Express, by request. By request from Thorndale. 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

Golden Boys from Bandstand, the late, great Bobby Rydell, and Forget Him at PGR, where all of the good songs have gone. I'm Andy Vollo here with Jimmy D. Good morning.

66, great stuff from Stax. Stax record label right there with Sam and Dave. And you don't know like I know. Thursday morning, July 30th. Thanks for making us a part of your day. We do appreciate that so very much. At 16 away from the top of the hour with Andy for Jimmy, it's Dobie Gray.

the Chiffons, and I have a boyfriend at Philly Gold Radio. I'm Andy Ballo. We're here for Jimmy D. It's a Thursday, July 30th, tomorrow, the final day of the month, huh? We're 12 minutes away from the top of the hour. I mentioned earlier we're going to acknowledge somebody right now that we lost yesterday. One of the very best lead singers in the girl group era. Yeah, she started it off, actually, back there with the Bobettes. She paved the way. She paved the way along with the great group that she was with. And for people like the Bobettes and people like the Chiffons that you just heard and the Shirelles, and it went on and on from that point. We're talking about, with much sadness, yeah, we mourn the loss of Arlene Smith. Queen Arlene! Arlene Smith from the Bronx in New York passed away yesterday at age 84 with the Chantels. You know, she not only was a singer, but she wrote a lot of nice things. They were together at age 14 through 17, members of that group. Met George Goldner through one of the guys in the Valentine's group. And it went on from there. George Goldner signed him up to the G Record label, and the rest is history, I guess you could say. This is the very first song written by Arlene. Arlene Smith of the Chantels, gone but not forgotten at age 84. Rest in peace, Arlene.

0: the one that started it off for them with George Goldner in the recording studio at G Records. And she wrote that, "He's Gone," about her boyfriend who had gone. And yeah, I tell you, from that point forward, lots of girl groups became the singing sensations that we know of back in the rock and roll era. Huh? Oh, my. That's sad to hear. But she was 84 years of age, passed away yesterday. Queen Arlene Smith from the Bronx in New York, where they all put it together for the first time. And the Chantels is what they were all about. Well, and by the way, Jocko Henderson and Alan Freed, man, they welcomed them with open arms on stage many, many times to perform the recordings that they had as hits. Well, today, on this Thursday morning, I look outside the window. It's a partly cloudy sky above. Showers north of us and maybe to the east of us out there towards along the shore. Maybe the Lehigh Valley area getting some showers later today. Partly cloudy skies in Philadelphia. The high today goes up to 83 degrees.
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1: Harvey Greaves, Echo Records, and Take a Letta Maria at Philly Gold Radio with Andy Vallo here for Jimmy D. Good morning, Gene. Gene Green checking in from over in Gettysburg, Pennsylvania. Hey, where's Marty today? Is he all right? Eh? All right, Gene. Nice hearing from you. It's been a little while, I know, at Philly Gold Radio. It's always a delight to hear from you on the email, andyvalvoradio@yahoo.com. 2 minutes away from the top of the hour. For Jimmy, I'm Andy. Here's Deion Jackson to sing now. You know.

out of Dayton, Ohio. It's Tommy James in 1965 and a great song on the Roulette record label called Hanky Panky. Shondell's there with him on Philly Gold Radio. You're with Andy Baldo here this morning on a Thursday in July. We're here for Jimmy D. We've been doing it all week long. One more to go tomorrow morning here, 7 to 10 a.m. And, of course, Mondays throughout the summer, I'm by your side for the ride. 4 minutes now past the top of the hour, live out of

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Check that out. Hey, 9 minutes now past the top of the hour. When you hear Sir Mac Rice and Got to Have My Baby's Love, you know you're listening to Philly Gold Radio. Oh, what a nice song this one is, huh? The group Joy Tones, another great girl group, and a one-hit wonder, Joy Tones.

takes us back to 1968, and that's Robert John, If You Don't Want My Love. Philly Gold Radio. This is where all of the good songs have gone. I'm Andy Bobo with one great oldie after another here for Jimmy D this morning, all week long. We're here again tomorrow morning. Jimmy is back next Tuesday. So I cover Mondays throughout the summer for him.

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1: Show is. good stuff, right? That's Billy Davis. He gets him up on the dance floor here in the Philadelphia area with Stanky. Stanky Get Funky, y'all. It's Thursday. It's July 30th. I'm Andy here for Jimmy, and it's 20 past the top of the hour, right on the old button there. And I said earlier, I'm going to do it again right now. We lost a great one. Did we lose one yesterday that you can't compare to anybody else? He started it off for all the girls' groups. Yes, she did. Arlene Smith, Queen Arlene and the Chantels out of the Bronx in New York, passed away yesterday at age 84. George Goldner did her good. He did her good at G Records, signed her up, and the rest is history, man. Bobettes and Shan, you had the other great groups. Oh, man, the Shirelles. Who else? Who did I play earlier? I played the Chiffons. Well, you can just go on and on with those girls that came down the road, I'll tell you. And it was very nice that Alan Freed and Jocko Henderson said, man, we dig these gals. They sing nice harmony. And some stuff was written by Arlene Smith. She's gone but not forgotten. Rest in peace, Queen Arlene, age 84, gone yesterday.

0: Chantels and the late Arlene Smith on lead. 84 gone yesterday. We have 23 past the top of the hour. Looking outside, partly cloudy skies. Not bad. I'll call it partly sunny right now. Either way you want to go, it's all right, right? Got some shower activity coming into the picture a little later on, especially up in the Lehigh Valley area and out towards the shoreline. This afternoon's high in Center City, Philadelphia, the Italian Market on 9th Street in South Philly. It's going up to 83 degrees. 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

0: play. People, let me tell you what he did with just a £100.
1: 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A good song right there out of the past. Several hits that he had on the charts we play for you. Yeah, we've got them all. The best. Forget the rest. And I got an email here from over in Fox Chase. Good morning. How are you there? Tom in Fox Chase checking in. He said he would like to hear Anthony and the Sophomores. It's Anthony Maresca and the Sophomores. And out of Philadelphia, the late, great Anthony Maresca. I got to meet him a couple of times. And what a voice. What a voice for Tom in Fox Chase by request at AndyBobbleRadio@yahoo.com. Anthony and the Sophomores.

thought it peaked on the charts in February 1970, but it was on the charts in late 1969. It's Jefferson on Janus Records and Baby Take Me in Your Arms. Good to hear from you. Got the emails coming in here at AndyVaudelRadio@yahoo.com. We'll get to those right now. Let's bring it on to the Philadelphia area with fantastic Johnny C in 67. Boogaloo.

0: Well, you are looking good.
1: That morning workout's doing good, isn't it? 1967, Fantastic Johnny C, Boogaloo Down Broadway, Andy for Jimmy. We've been doing it all week long. We've got another day to go with Andy Volvo for Jimmy D. He's back Tuesday morning live. And, of course, we are doing Mondays, as usual. Mondays throughout the summertime, we put it together for you, for Jimmy. And we're 23 minutes away from the top of the hour on

before going back to school to teach. This summer break is in progress right now. Hello, Douglasville. There's Tony. Tony from Douglasville. Man, you guys are really cooking it up here this morning, aren't you? Let's cook it up for you.

Legendary Chuck Berry on that one in 1958, and Johnny B. Goode. We are Philly Gold Radio, PGR. Oh, my. Let's take a little break from our coffee here. Let's get up and do our thing. Tickle the ivories there, sweet baby Ray.

0: cotton candy just to mess around in that movie, right? Let's do it. Let's do it.
1: Let's play it back. Playback. Playback.

Geraldine. Yeah, the late great, I have to say it this morning. The late great Queen Arlene Smith of the Chantels. She wrote, she recorded, and with a great group at ages 14 through 17 out of the Bronx, New York. They had a lot of great hits on the End record label. I stand corrected because I knew I was saying something strange there when I mentioned another label. They were on the End record label. On that particular song, it's the Carlton label. And in 1957, they kicked it off summertime by meeting the guys in the Valentines and then meeting George Goldner and doing a recording contract with him. And the rest is rock and roll history. Great pioneers that paved the way for the women, yeah, for the girl groups that followed them. One more with Queen Arlene. Gone but not forgotten. Rest in peace, Arlene Smith.

0: remember Arlene Smith. It's with much sadness that I tell you this morning that she passed away yesterday at age 84, the lead singer of the Chantels. Today is July 30th. It's a Thursday, and I'm looking out the window, and I see it's not bad. It's not bad. It's a mix of clouds and sun and maybe a shower or two coming our way up in the Lehigh Valley or out towards the shoreline. Right now in Philadelphia, we're about 74, 75, heading up to this afternoon. Ah, let's make it on top of the man. I'm talking about that guy on top of the building in Center City. You know who I'm talking about, don't you? Oh, on top of the pile. There he is. There he is. I'm talking about William Penn, 37 feet tall on top of Center City, Philadelphia's City Hall. On top of that hat this afternoon, 83 degrees coming our way there.
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0: Philly Gold Radio. I'm Andy Botlow for Jimmy D. They're the Beach Boys on Capitol Records, and God only knows. Good morning, Lansdale. Lansdale Warehouse on Broad Street. How are you doing there, Paul? Hey, he's the CEO. He's the man with their plan, and always a delight to be on board with you and have you on board with me with the music that we play here on Philly Gold for Jimmy D this week. And I've been filling in for Jimmy all week long. One more time around tomorrow. Yeah, we'll do it again tomorrow morning from 7 to 10 a.m. Eastern Time. And, of course, through the summertime, you know that I'm here on Mondays. Paul over there in the Lansdale warehouse. Nice to have you on board. And the guys that are working hard there for you. How about the Kiwanis Club in Lansdale? They're cool people, too. So maybe we'll get together and have some fun talking some of the oldies but goodies with the Kiwanis Club in Lansdale. Well, we're 2 minutes away from the top of the hour, live out of Philly this morning. And, oh, yeah, got a request here for this one by the Association.
1: Another request.

Niners out of the Pittsburgh area in Pennsylvania. 1960 is the year for Pennies from Heaven on the Calico record label. Thursday morning, July 30th, Andy for Jimmy. Jimmy is back Tuesday morning. We're taking care of things for him between now and then. Every morning, 7 to 10 a.m. Make note of that. 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We've got some great stuff here on Saturday nights with Mike Carr, our new addition, Mike Carr, with the best by far. Check him out. I'm sure he'll be glad you did. At 7 o'clock till 10 o'clock every Saturday night right here on Philly Gold Radio.

Baby Sweet Baby, Riri on Atlantic Records in 1968. And I got to play that for my man over there, the Bobophonic Bob. Bobophonic Bob. Were your ears ringing yesterday, Bob? Huh? Talking about you at that happy hour. Talking about you. I'm wondering how you're doing, man. It's been a long time. He's walking along there. He said, I just happened to pass by Lansdale Warehouse here in Lansdale, and you're playing that song, God Only Knows, for them. Okay. Good to have you on board here, Bob. Bobophonic Bob checking in this morning. He loves those tasty cakes. He loves being in Center City, Philadelphia, there at the Amtrak station. Where else? Oh, you go all over the place down there, don't you? Comcast, the little break store there. They have tasty cakes and coffee and just good times, right? That's what it's about here on PGR. We're here for Jimmy again tomorrow morning. Make note of that. Oh, look at this. Where have you been? Talk about people that are coming out of the woodwork and haven't seen for a long time. Hey, Tim, how are you? He's hanging paper. He's hanging wallpaper. He's there with Bob. He's there with Bob in Horsham. And are you guys in Horsham? I think you are. But that doesn't matter. You're listening to Philly Gold wherever you are. And that's the main thing. That's the main plan, of course. So, Tim, man, you got to get together. Yeah. How's Victoria? Is everything good there? Oh, man. Tim and Bob hanging the wallpaper. I'm glad you guys are doing that, because there's no way that I could prepare and do something like that. There's no way. Just don't get papered into the corner. You know what I mean? That's what I always like to say to Bob over there in Horsham. He says, hey, Andy, I got to be careful here because I'll paint myself into the corner. Well, the papers today, right? Okay. I know you're going to use a lot of caution there and not let that happen. In the meantime, let's go across the pond. It's Herman's Hermits on this one.

0: 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OSN! Checking in. OSN. Yeah, the Old Singers Network. And I know I got you laughing now, man. Ah, it's been a long time. 14 past the top of the hour. It's AV playing the great Philly Gold Radio for Jimmy D here this morning. And tomorrow morning and Monday will mark 57 years I've been on the airwaves. And we'll get into that in just a few moments. Or maybe even Monday we'll do a better job than that. Here's Frankie Valli.
1: You're

Thank you for making us a part of your Thursday here at Philly Gold Radio Summertime with the Memories and Andy for Jimmy at PGR. Well, I mentioned earlier, I'm going to do it again. Yeah, we lost a great pioneer in the world of girl groups. We're talking about, with much sadness this morning, I've got to tell you about the passing of Queen Arlene Smith. Arlene Smith from the Bronx in New York for that great group, the Chantels. She was 84. Not only could she sing, and man, did she sing. Beautiful voice. She wrote some songs, too. Let's go back to 1958. Possibly the biggest hit.

0: great Arlene Smith of the Chantels, who passed away yesterday at age 84. That's maybe, I said, that could be possibly the biggest. It's between that one and Look in My Eyes. Those two are the biggies. And she had many others that hit the charts through the years at Philly in the late 50s. Philly Gold Radio. But she's the one who paved the way for the girl groups. That's right. The Bobettes and the Chiffons and Shirelles and so many others that came along after that. Well, we've got partly cloudy skies in Center City, and we're looking at the possibility of some showers. That's mainly up to the north of us in the Lehigh Valley area and out to the east along the shoreline. We're looking at a high in Center City, Philadelphia, along Jerry Blabbitt Way on South Broad Street. It's going to hit a high this afternoon, 83 degrees.
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1: 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Great.

Bathroom on the Right. That's what we used to say about that song, Bathroom on the Right. Well, that's called Bad Moon Rising at Philly Gold Radio, CCR, and Fantasy Records. And that is for Vicky. Vicky, how are you this morning? That's our girl who hit the Guinness Book of World Records. She hit the Guinness Book of World Records and a couple of times, as a matter of fact. Nitro, go, go. She's the go-go girl. And as a belly dancer, she hit the Guinness Book of World Records another time around with the belly dancing. Very nice lady. Very, very nice lady. And listening to Philly Gold Radio this morning down there in Quarryville. Good to have you on board this morning. And yes, it is. It was your birthday Monday, right? Monday was your birthday. So we again say good morning and happy birthday to her. Elvis. You know, you get to hear Elvis Presley every Sunday morning here live. And he's been doing it for a long time, 49 years, Rockin' Ron Cade, Elvis and Friends, live Sunday mornings, 7 to 10 a.m. If you missed it, you heard it last night. Girls, girls, girls. That was the spotlight that he had this past week. So if you didn't get a chance to hear it on Sunday, perhaps you can tune our way Wednesday evenings for that repeat broadcast. Speaking of girls, 1961, RCA Records, the King of Rock and Roll.

Maestro and the Brooklyn Bridge for Bobby P and AC. Hey, Bobby P, thank you for the kind words. I appreciate that. He's been on board with AV Playing the Gravy for a very, very, very long time. Way back when the Merv Griffin radio station at the shore was part of the, you know, part of my gig that I did down that way for many years, as a matter of fact, with Gary Lane and the late Jackson T. Chase. We had a lot of fun down there, didn't we, huh? Before the casinos rolled in, as a matter of fact. So, Bobby P and AC, thank you for letting me know that you're on board. 57 years. We're going to hit that anniversary come Monday because I was heading back from Georgetown up to this way and up to the mountains in Pennsylvania in Elk and Cameron counties at Allegheny Mountain Network. So we'll get into that in a little bit. But in the meantime, at Philly Gold Radio, I hope that everything's well with you down there in AC, Atlantic City. It's Curtis Lee in 1961, Pretty Little Angel.

Pretty Little Angel Eyes, 1961, courtesy of Andy Vavlo on Philly Gold Radio for Jimmy D. Today, tomorrow, and Monday. We're doing Mondays throughout the summer, of course, so make sure you make a plan to be with us each morning. Jimmy is back Tuesday morning, 7 a.m. Make note of that. Let's see. Oh, birthdays today. You know, the great group McGuire Sisters, one of the ladies in that group, Christine, would be 100 years old today. She passed away in December of 2018. She was 92 years of age. The McGuire Sisters, what a great group. Joyce Jones of First Class out of Philadelphia. Joyce Jones from First Class. They had Armed and Extremely Dangerous as their big hit. She is 79 years old. Happy birthday, Joyce. And how about the guy from Canada, the big guy, Paul Anka, who wrote many songs that were recorded by some fine artists like Sinatra, huh? Paul Anka, man, does he have a legacy, and he's still with us today. How old do you think Paul Anka is? Paul Anka is 85. Happy birthday, Paul Anka. Many more. Let's go back to 1957. Back in the beginning. He's talking about his girl, Diane.

0: And now, ladies and gentlemen,
1: today, July 30th, 1966, it was the Syndicate of Sound appearing on American Bandstand to perform

WPGR, 1540 AM, back in the day, that was so very popular by the Chantels, and Eternally is the title of that. We're 15 minutes away from the top of the hour, as I mentioned earlier. Once again, let's do this song by her. Arlene Smith from the Bronx in New York with the Chantels is gone. She was 84 years of age. She passed away yesterday. That first recording in the studio was this one.

0: She wrote it. She recorded it. It was a big song for them in the beginning. Yeah, the very first song they recorded in the studio with George Goldner. And they became sensations because Alan Free, Jaco Henderson, these guys said, man, let's put them up on stage and have some fun with these gals. And they sure did a fantastic job performing through the years many of their songs. Oh, we are Philly Gold Radio. I'm Andy Vado. We're here with Jimmy. And Jimmy D is here on Tuesday morning. He's here every morning, Monday through Friday, 7 to 10 a.m. Eastern Time. I'm filling in for him today, tomorrow, and Mondays throughout this summer. A partly cloudy sky in Center City, Philadelphia today with a possible shower north and out east towards the shoreline. The high this afternoon in Center City, Philadelphia goes up to 83 degrees.
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Dion DiMucci right there. Dion the Belmonts and a great song right there called Why Must I Be a Teenager in Love. Here's a great song by the Jaggers. This is a song that was done over again. You know, this was originally a hit for It's Gonna Take a Miracle by the Royalettes. And these guys here out of Pittsburgh, Pennsylvania, the Jaggers, had a number one song in 1970 called The Rapper. They came to Philadelphia and they put this thing together. So nice. Yeah, It's Gonna Take a Miracle. And I'm on the outside and I'm looking in. Jaggers featuring Jimmy Ross on lead. Check it out.

0: every afternoon, Monday through Thursday. Jerry Blavitt, Memories of the Heater, comes your way. Wednesday, you heard it last evening, is the repeat broadcast of Sunday's Live. Sunday morning is live, 7 to 10 a.m. 49 years. Ron Cade, Elvis and Friends. 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
0: 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Mike Carr, way to do it with the best by far. You all have a real nice day and a nice night. 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
2: Well, let me tell you, those party lights are right now. Happening down there at the place called the Beach Bar. I'm talking about Bally's. But ladies and gentlemen, my first hour in the studio here in Philadelphia, then Magic. The second hour at the Beach Bar. Bally's in Atlantic City.

amazing as you look at the clock on the wall. Ladies and gentlemen, Thursday, which means the weekend is here. And I'm going to be partying all weekend long, as you know, memories of Margate, as we count down the end of the summer season.

0: They're doing all those dances right now down there at the beach bar in Atlantic City, talking about Bowie's. And guess what? Guess what?
1: Went away and you hung around.
0: And what happened?
1: And bothered me every night.
0: Then what happened?
1: And when I wouldn't go out with you, you said things that weren't very nice.

Now you know the original by the Angels, but I like the version by the Chiffons just as good. One more time.

reaching out for the gang that hung out. You want to talk about a Wednesday, ladies and gentlemen? If you were with me, you hear it live on the Gator Gore Radio Network for 2 hours. We're at the Ore House Pub for Happy Hour. It is the hottest happy hour in the entire Jersey Coast. Ore House Pub.

0: 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And on Thursdays, it's Bally's, the hottest beach party on the boardwalk from 4 to 6. 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And Saturday, the hottest dance party at the shore. So plan to dance the night away with yours truly, the Geeter, for summer fun as we dance the night away. And I got a chance happening right now down there at the beach bar, the last hour of my show. You will hear the excitement at the beach bar.
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This young lady, the Vern Baker Man, was one of the real stars at the beginning for Atlantic Records with another beautiful lady by the name of Ruth Brown. St. Louis blues, baby. Ain't got the blues when you got the stuff that I use.

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sound of a Marvin Gaye with yours to the game. Wonderful one, wonderful one. They're talking about my buddy Frank Jeter. Did you say that you need a master electrician? Did you say you've got a problem in your home? 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Well, what am I going to tell you what to do? You know what I got to do. 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That's Jeter Electric. 609-823-8873. 24/7. 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He'll take care of the business. I mean, he's the owner. 36 years, I'm telling you, this guy is the greatest. Whenever I have a problem with memories, first person I call, Frank Jeter. 609-823-8873. 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

0: is the Essex. Easier said than done. I got to take a break, ladies and gentlemen, and then I will be back. And then the second hour, we take your magic to the beach bar, Bally's in Atlantic City.
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0: Marvin Gaye with yours to the Dita. That's me, the boss with the hot sauce. Remember Jackie Gleason, how sweet it is to be loved by you, baby. 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

0: the parfum. They felt the l'amour. 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
0: Gotta tell you, if you love cheeses, if you love the Italian meats, they do it all right there. I'm talking about Franny and the entire family. I'm talking about Bagliani's in Hamilton. And when you go on down there, man, say, hey, Paulie, the Gator thanks you for all of the wonderful things that the family does.
2: Hi, this is Frankie Valli of the Four Seasons. Whenever I'm in town, I listen to my main man, the Gator.
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1: 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Hello, Connie. Hello, Sue. And for my main man, I'm talking about Ken.

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0: the big boss for the Big Cat Sauce, Jerry Blavich. And let's go back before gaming, when Atlantic City was the playground of the world, when the whole family will walk on the boardwalk and play all those great games in the arcades. 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I'll see you there.
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0: Now that's my old friend Pete, and you know what happens on a Friday, which is tomorrow. The weekend becomes a reality. We are at Memories of Margate, and you do know what we do. We have a happy hour. Happy hour begins at 5 o'clock. And, of course, let me tell you what happens. Chickie and Pete, we got the pizza. Licio's got the dough. We got the pizza. He brings it on in. And then I got to tell you, you got the crab fries, you got the salad, you got the chicken wings, and then you've got ziti. Baked ziti from the folks down there at the Capri. Amazing food. And then my man Gino. Gino from Mazza's Market, they supply great stuff from Memories of Margate. So mark it down, the weekend is about to become a reality. Memories of Margate, 49 years, same location. People from all over the world, and you can see it on Mixcloud, YouTube, and Instagram. All of this boggles my mind, and I have no idea how it works. But David Virgilio makes it work. So basically, that is the story for the weekend. And again, last night, thank you, thank you. Talking about the amazing, amazing Ore House Pub on a Wednesday. Now, this is the deal. See, I'm in my studio, and it's like magic. It's like I borrowed Wonder Woman's magic plane to get on down to the beach bar. But I have been at the beach bar from 4 o'clock. Now you're going to hear the last hour that we do at the beach bar, Bally's Beach Bar in Atlantic City. So don't touch the dial when I come back. The magic from the beach bar in Atlantic City. I'll be right back. Don't touch that dial.

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Billy Stewart, great performer. You know how he began? He began singing with a group called the Marquees. You know who was in that group? Marvin Gaye, Billy Stewart, Harvey Fuqua, and Don Covey. Amazing the history of these wonderful artists. Her name is Jackie Moore, and she says, "Hey, Geeta,

Jackie Moore. Now, you know, when you come to memories later on in the evening when we start to play disco, she had a big disco song called This Time, Baby. Precious, precious baby. You know, thinking about memories of Margaret, think about what I said a little while ago, 49 years, and you can't be in business successfully if you're not doing the right thing. And all of my life, man, I've known instinctively the difference between right and wrong. You know, the funny thing is if you say to somebody you got to leave and they resist and then they do leave, they put on social media, Jerry Blavitt is this, Jerry Blavitt is that, Jerry Blavitt is a racist, Jerry Blavitt doesn't. I mean, it's crazy. It's crazy what is happening in America with the social media. I mean, do not use your bad behavior for being not allowed to come into Memories in Margate, that bad behavior for you to knock me or the club to justify your bad behavior. It's crazy. And the only reason I'm saying this is because I see things that are happening today in America which I really do not like. And the disrespect for law enforcement is terrible. Listen, if a policeman stops me, I'm not going to resist him. Yes, officer. I'm sorry, what did I do wrong? And if you are nice, he'll say to you, look, don't do it again. But if you give a guy an attitude, you're coming against his face. It's not good. We got to go back to respecting law and order, respecting one another. And more important, we have to go back to a spiritual side. Okay? This is the most important thing. No matter what your religion is, remember there's a higher being. Right is right and wrong is wrong. It's that simple. Again, Billy Stewart. Hello, Anthony. Hi, friend.

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1: Calamity Jane was Doris Day.

Calamity Jane was secretly in love with Wild Bill Hickok. Wild Bill Hickok was played by Howard Keel. Calamity was Doris Day. This song won the Academy Award. Best song, 1954.

wonderful, wonderful. I remember Lawrence Welk said, wonderful, wonderful. But the version by Billy. Here's a Nova secret, listen. You see, that is the hook.

0: 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I'll see you at the Showboat. Let me tell you, bring the entire family. It really is something to see.
1: Now when I get the blues,
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cat's name is Joe Turner. 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My man, Joe Turner. 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

0: Out of Passaic, New Jersey, the name of the group called the Shirelles, but y'all should do the good. Mama said, of course, there's so many people out there. Summertime, as I said, fun time. And I know that my man Tom is back in town, ladies and gentlemen, with the beautiful Connie. And I will see them at Memories in Margate. So, Tom and Connie.
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0: Tom, and Connie. 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
0: Internationally, coffee, you want to have a tazza cafe. 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People say, why do you talk about Gino so much? Because let me tell you, there are very few guys that take the tradition. 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I mean, so you're talking about a guy, we can talk Italian, but more important for you out there, you can eat Italian. I mean, places like Bagliani's, it's the real deal. That's that Italian heritage. Abundanza, a lot of good food between Maz's Market, between my Freddy Capri, you know, my buddy Rocco down there, and I can go on and on. The macaroni, the hoagies, the whole thing, man. The real deal. You're talking about all of the wonderful people who make it happen.
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Friday, our happy hour starting at 5 o'clock with food from Chicken and Pete's, Mazza's Market, and the Capri. And Saturday, the hottest dance party at the shore. So plan to dance the night away with yours truly, the Geeter, for summer fun as we dance the night away. Well, I'm going to tell you, I'm going to do it this weekend. I don't have to tell you about doing that. I don't have to tell you on a Wednesday, the Old House Pub. Don't have to tell you about a Tuesday down there at the Lucky Strike Arcade. You're talking about the sports bar on the boardwalk. And then my man Phil was talking about Bally's on the beach, 4 o'clock to 6. But meanwhile, hey, Mojo, come on back.

go buy you a ticket. You're going to go to Timbuktu. You hear? If you ain't going to be dancing with the Gita, then you got the ticket and don't come on back. Right, Tom?

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1: Being from Philadelphia, I know a few things. 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And three, if I'm eating a hoagie, I'm eating a primo hoagie.
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0: So take a tip from yours truly, the Gator. 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It's a primo hoagie.
3: Finish. Ladies and gentlemen, that is the whole story. Primo hoagies, no longer just hoagies. 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And that's exactly what Nick and his son and his family and Steve have done. And you can get that franchise. You can talk to Charlie. You'll see him maybe over the weekend. And it's really a wonderful thing because of the fact you make money. 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Gotta go. Until we do it again, to give you the boss with the hot sauce, with a reminder, remember, one time, you got to keep on rocking. Because really, you only do rock once.

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